0: Oh yeah.
1: Now y'all know the King David in Psalms. He said, praise the Lord with all thy might. 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Come on.
0: Oh yeah.
1: The Lord Jesus lives on and on to the break of dawn. And he's like that, and he's like that.
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So then I stole upon his grizzle, got upon my knees and started lynching a demon with the spiritual prayer. 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I'm eating up.

0: 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Oh yeah.
1: Now y'all know the King David in songs. He said, praise the Lord with all thy might. Raise your hands, y'all know how to do it.
0: Come on.
1: Oh yeah. The Lord Jesus lives on and on to the break of dawn. And he's like that, and he's like that.
2: ¿Qué pasa? Hey, what's up?